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0: Oh yes, what an absolutely brilliant hour from the main man, Rue J. His tracks are absolutely on fire at the moment. Everyone around the world are supporting them. He's absolutely flying, and that man is a name to watch out for in the coming weeks and months. And make sure you go check his tunes out. If you haven't already, you probably have. His tunes are absolute peak time house music, just what we love here at Love to Be HQ. So big thanks to Rue J. Time for me to get back in the mix now with our club bangers. It's the Love to Be radio show, 30 minutes in the mix. Let's go.
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Just 15 minutes left to go here on the Love To Be radio show. Matthew Sachs and Bad Intentions kicked off the final part of the show with House On Fire. Then it was Xavi Bora and Lloyd Nwagboso. I think I said that right, what I'm saying. Apologies if I didn't. Then it was Joshua, Party People. We continued the garagey vibes here in the background with Future Flex and Dope Style Rhythm On Disorder. And we're going to squeeze three more slammers into the back end of the show. So don't go anywhere. It's the Love To Be radio show.

freedom.

Oh yes, wrapping up the end of the Love To Be Radio Show this week with three slammers. Capuzen, You Wanna Rock It on Strange Love. Then it was Mark Knight and Christoph Yabisha on Tool Room. And in the background here, some Busy Rhymes, that's called, and that is by the Pig Snatchers and David Keys. Well, we've had lots of Busy Rhymes. We've had lots of tunes for you on the Love To Be Radio Show this week. Big love to Rujay for his guest mix. Make sure you check us out on Mixcloud, Apple Music and SoundCloud. You can get all the previous shows as well. And well, if that's about all we've got time for. So if we'll see you in Harrogate this week, if you're heading to the Stray. If not, we will see you on that very next show in around 7 days' time. See you then. Bye-bye.

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2: The daylight dies. Shadows crawl into Joey Smalls on Saturday, September the 12th from 4pm to 1am. 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Shout out to the Secret Locations crew for being so awesome. So see you at Joey Smalls on Saturday, September 12th for a meticulously curated sonic exploration of dark prog. We acknowledge the people of the Kulin Nation as the traditional owners of the land on which our work in the community takes place. Hey, KISS listeners, we just want to say thanks, whether you're a member, a donor to KISS Needs You, or just someone who continues to tune into the best dance music station in the world, one of 200,000 each week. 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

SFM, Dance Music Australia.

temperature was still quite hot and I was playing a lot of house music. Tracks this week by Dear Jade, Cass James, Davey. Also a brand new one by myself, Dallas and Tiffy Vera. Let's get into it.

I also played Jets official Didier Sinclair, and we opened the show today with Clapton. Up next, a new one for myself with Dallas and Tiffy Vera. There's a very cool story to how this track came together. I will share that on my socials in a couple of months when this one is out.

Days Like Nights Radio with my DJ set from Thuishaven in Amsterdam. I have a short update for you on my upcoming shows as well. I'll be back in London on the 5th of September with the Soundgarden at Shoreditch. Also going to Skopje, North Macedonia on the 18th, and then the following day I'll be in Mallorca, Spain at R33. Just after that, I'm starting my tour of Australia and New Zealand, which also stops in Phuket and Bali and will be just over 3 weeks. For a complete overview of that one, check out my socials, but I'll update you in due time. Back into the music now with Cass James. This is Trip the Lights.

0: have my Marathon from Stereo as well, of course, which is coming up over the next couple of weeks as well. As always, thanks for tuning in. Take care. Hope to see you in London, North Macedonia, or Mallorca. And we'll catch up in the next Days Like Nights Radio.
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2: Hi, it's John Digweed. Welcome to this week's Transitions. First up on the show, Jonathan Casper, part of a new EP that he has out there. This is The Reason Why, featuring Baka Yan.

featured on the guest mix a few weeks ago alongside Timo Mass, who also featured on last week's show. He's on remix duties of Guy on Fire along with

0: The daylight dies. Shadows crawl into Joey Smalls on Saturday, September the 12th from 4 p.m. to 1 a.m. Step inside a deep, dark, hypnotic ritual of progressive house. Headline maestro Gab Oliver feeds the deep void, joined by a raw live hardware set from Soul Flare, plus Dean Nelson and Nick Depth. 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Shout out to the Secret Locations crew for being so awesome. So see you at Joey Smalls on Saturday, September 12th for a meticulously curated sonic exploration of dark prog. We acknowledge the people of the Kulin Nation as the traditional owners of the land on which our work in the community takes place. Hey, KISS listeners. We just want to say thanks, whether you're a member, a donor to KISS Needs You, or just someone who continues to tune into the best dance music station in the world, one of 200,000 each week. 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

tracks over the years here on Transitions. Born in São Paulo, but now lives in Vienna since the mid-90s, it's Joyce Muniz. Excellent producer, had releases on labels such as Compact, Get Physical, Pets, International Gigolo, and many, many more. She just dropped a release on Permanent Vacation called Nostalgia 92, which is featured in this mix. This is Joyce Muniz.

0: 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I'll be back same time, same place, only here on Transitions. Until then, have yourself a great week.
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1: Welcome back into another episode of The Groove with myself, Lily Joy. And as you can hear, my voice is coming back. 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

0: The daylight dies. Shadows crawl into Joey Smalls on Saturday, September the 12th from 4 p.m. to 1 a.m. Step inside a deep, dark, hypnotic ritual of progressive house. 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
2: 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My name is Lily Joy. This next track is called Skylines, Gokes Surly.

And this next track, it's called Percezione Attiva, a track of Christopher Ledger.

Rumors wrote track of Then Go. And I thank you so much for being with us for the last 2 hours. I hope you have a great week. And stay tuned with us on Kiss FM with the beautiful drive straight after this track. And Timmy Burns, my name is Lily Joy. 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

0: A very lovely track by Gregory S. Timmy Byrne here with you on The Beautiful Drive. Of course, it is Kiss FM Dance Music Australia, Australia's original premiere and one and only dance music station, underground dance music station, that is. All the others try and copy us, but oh well. Anyway, stick around and we will be back very soon.
1: The daylight dies. Shadows crawl into Joey Smalls on Saturday, September the 12th from 4 p.m. to 1 a.m. Step inside a deep, dark, hypnotic ritual of progressive house. 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

0: It Memco. Pagada Marginal. Joe Mills and John Boy in there with Mama Say. Hunikita with Bite Backs, the Willie Beeman mix. From Luca Pensa, we heard Toscana. Geffen Huss with Need You. And first up, Gerard Corona and a track called El Orgullo. 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We're talking in the next week. Thanks to AI, a lot easier to get your apps done. I think you'll be impressed. Big shout out to Michael for all his help. That's probably by the end of next week. 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

0: Alrighty. That one's the new one from Crooked Colours. He's got a new album out. That's one of the tracks off it called Dirt Road Gold, but that is the Mellizos, M-E-L-L-I-Z-O-S mix. Also in there, Brandon with Rave en la Favela, Bisti and Klein with Love for the Start, Carl B with Aura, and Around Us with a track called Balance. Speaking of balance, you're going to have someone who's more balanced than me. That's Teon J. He's going to do some housework for you at 6, so make sure you keep it Kiss.
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Right, I'm going to send a massive shout out to my sister. It is her birthday. She is getting old. Not yet in her 50s, but getting close. Shout out to Tracy. Love you. Happy birthday.

0: The daylight dies. Shadows crawl into Joey Smalls on Saturday, September the 12th from 4 p.m. to 1 a.m. Step inside a deep, dark, hypnotic ritual of progressive house. 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

Terrence, this is called The Reminder. Also, happy birthday out to Lavelle. His birthday is tonight. Happy birthday, Lavelle. Hope you have a great one. I'm sure I'll catch up with you over the weekend, if not tonight. We're going to party.

Shout out to Marcus, hello to Tia. Shout out to Redders. Shout out to Jake, hello to Ali. Hello to Tibib. Hello to Connie as well. Hope you enjoyed the show. Hope you enjoyed everything.

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0: doing, Scotty Bars?
1: We're back. We're back, baby.
0: We've missed you.
1: You know, I've been working hard, going hard on the paint with new music.
0: Yes, so, you have.
1: Among other things.
0: The hustle does not stop for you. You've been doing, by the way, for context, hi listeners, hope you're all doing well. We're just excited to have Scott here. Scott has been doing a lot of our photography and videography for the Kickin' It show. Not only that, for the Ripe Hip Hop gigs and for like half of Melbourne's other gigs, it seems, at the moment. Well,
1: apparently,
0: done.
1: I got two on this weekend.
0: Hot commodity. Are you doing Drifters as well?
1: I am. I'm doing Drifters, yes. And I'm doing the Street Kings launch.
0: We've got two mega events this weekend, hey?
1: Yeah.
0: Like Friday and Saturday are back-to-back with the goods, both of which I'm involved in. So I'm looking forward to telling you a bit more. I'm sure you've heard, if you've been tuning in with the show, you know about both of them. I know a bunch of you are coming. But I'm going to be plugging the hell out of it again tonight. Drifters, I'll be hosting, and Street Kings, we've been helping support. They've given us a bunch of free tickets. We've still got two double passes to give away tonight as well, so keep it tuned to find out how you can win one of those.
1: Let's go.
0: But yeah, you've got a project on the way, which is really exciting.
1: I do have a new project. I actually got the test pressing and the CD today, so I haven't even listened to it yet.
0: Well, you're gonna have to go home and do that, aren't you?
1: I know, we've been so under the pump. We had like 30 seconds to get on air. We're like, quick, get everything ready.
0: It's always the way though.
1: Yeah, but I have a new project. It's been done for a while, and announced the first single today. It's called Don't Pull Me Up with my boy Austin Cleary.
0: Yeah, we're going to give that one a spin today, aren't we?
1: Yeah.
0: It actually dropped today?
1: No, I announced it literally exclusive. 2 hours ago. Oof. It drops on Friday, but if the people on Instagram don't know that yet, so this is the exclusive.
0: Oh, we like a good exclusive, yeah. Very nice, very nice. Well, tonight we've got Jake and the Fat Man joining us in the building.
1: Yes, sir.
0: So keen for this one. Came across them a couple of months ago and just took a deep dive into all of their music, and they are just two underground legends. They're like, you know, your rapper's favorite rapper kind of thing. Like,
1: yeah.
0: All the underground heads love Jake and the Fat Man. So much love and support for them. So I'm really keen to showcase them to you guys tonight. We're going to be getting into Kibbs' solo sort of project, and then we've also got some exclusive Jake and the Fat Man tonight. So we're going to get, I think, about three tracks that no one's ever heard before. So it's going to be a jam-packed night.
1: Where else are you going to hear four exclusives on one night for the Melbourne Underground?
0: I know, it's just too much.
1: This is the spot, bro. If you're here, you're in the right spot.
0: We're going to kick it off with, this one was just fire this week. Grace Chia. Can we just talk about Grace Chia again for a moment? Let her have her flowers. What an absolute freaking queen. She's got big sound this week. She's off doing big, amazing things across the country. And she just happens to still find time to do and constantly release music. She just dropped an album. She's continuing her singles rollout after that. This one has a little bit of nice flavor and flair to it. I love this one. It is called Check Your Etiquette. Enjoy.

Grace Chia. What a banger. Let's keep it up with some Tassie talent. Up next, we have a brand new drop from Kiz and Ivan Ooze, who we've both had grace us with their presence here in the building. This is a bit of a banger just to keep the high energy for the start. This one is called Kings.

0: That was a banger. All right, up next, I want to give a huge congratulations to Kudos. He just dropped his album last week, and he did his album launch basically last night at Don't Sweat the Technique. So hopefully that was a really great night for everyone there. I know a few people that went down. Want to give a quick shout out to some of my patrons who have just jumped on. We've got Exile, we've got Miss Orietta and Raquella. Oh, and Scott, sorry, come sit back down for a second here.
1: I'm here.
0: We've got a brand new patron of the show.
2: Let's go. I want my t-shirt, bro.
0: I would give you one of the double passes to the Street Kings gig, but you're already shooting it.
2: I'd already be there. Give it to someone.
0: So we're going to give it to someone else. Yeah, far out, man. I really appreciate it.
2: That's okay. Are we at 15 yet?
0: We are.
2: Let's go.
0: We're at 15. We're taking over Timmy. And I haven't really actually said this yet, but in competition with Timmy, who's the owner of Kiss FM, and on the Drive Home show, which is a four-day-a-week show, he's got 15 patrons. And I said, we need to get to that. We need to take it over. So we need one more of you so you can take this over. And if you do become a patron between now and Friday, you get a double pass to the Street Kings show that is on this Saturday at the Tote. Absolute killer lineup of OGs there, which we will read out to you shortly. But let's keep moving with a couple of tracks, and then we're going to bring Jake and the Fat Man in a minute. But thank you, Scott.
2: That's okay.
0: Really, really appreciate you.
2: You're so welcome.
0: You're nothing but support and love. Up next, Kudos' album, which is what I was just chatting about. He just did the launch last night, and it is called Are You Listening Yet? It's a really cool album. It's got 12 tracks. He goes into some really interesting places, as we'd expect from Kudos. And it's a lot of like exploring what's going on within his own mind and thoughts.
2: The one thing with Kudos is I never know what to expect. Like whenever he comes out with something, I'm like, oh, I wonder where he's going to take it this time.
0: Yeah. So this is one that I enjoyed off that. It is called Seeing Shit. Enjoy.

0: It's all right. We worked it out. Alrighty, we are in the building kicking it with Jake and the Fat Man.
1: Yo, we're kicking it with cardio.
0: Yeah.
2: Exactly.
0: I feel like I feel naughty saying Jake and the Fat Man. Like, why? I don't know.
2: Everyone gets real awkward. It's always funny.
1: We're body positive.
2: Yeah, exactly.
0: I love it though. It's like, don't take yourself too seriously.
2: Hell
0: it's
2: no.
0: Great.
2: Yeah. Gotta have some fun.
0: It's awesome. Motto. Thanks for coming in, guys. Really nice to meet you.
1: No, you too, mate.
2: Thanks for having us.
1: Yeah.
0: I don't know much about you because you seem like you're very kind of...
1: We're an enigma.
0: You are.
1: Aloof.
0: You're very aloof. There's not much information about you out there, but that is my job to have a chat with you and get to know more about you guys. Your music's fucking sick.
2: Oh, thank you. Appreciate that.
0: Yeah. I went down the rabbit hole of Jake and the Fat Man and I was like, damn, you guys have some bangers. And there was like just a good mix. There was some real cool like radio style stuff, but then there was also some really underground, like just stuff where you're really talking about what the hip hop heads, you know, get into. And I just had mad respect for the diversity of you guys being able to do both. And as I was saying earlier, you're like the rapper's favorite rapper, like the love from the underground. Everyone was just like, you know, with your poster and stuff, you could see how much support and love there is for you guys.
1: It's humbling because we just don't think we're shit. We're tucked away in Bendigo. Shout out to Bendigo, way down the Calder. And then, we just think we don't exist when we're not in people's straight line of sight.
0: I've never actually been to Bendigo, so I'll have to take a trip out there sometime.
2: Yeah. Come down and check out a gig when we put one on.
0: Yeah, for sure. Which, speaking of, we're going to talk about yours in a little bit too. You guys have one coming up, which is exciting.
1: We do, at the Mighty Revs.
0: Ooh, Revs is pretty cool. It's got really great sound system and stuff there as well.
1: If those walls could talk.
0: So I have to ask you the basic stuff first. I just need to know. So when did you first meet and how did Jake and the Fat Man come about?
2: Want me to go or you want to go?
1: Well, I think we can tag team it, I guess. me and Jai, we met far out, like 10 years, more than 10 years
2: longer.
1: Ago. Longer,
2: I was 15 or 16.
1: It was a 15-year-old boy and we met in an alleyway. Out of context. Radio. That's our origin story.
0: That's cool.
1: And we didn't like each other very much.
2: No.
1: if you can't tell. this charming person in front of you can actually be quite a prickly character. Can't imagine. And I was just like, you know, checking Jai. And he sort of checked me back. And then after a while, I don't know, we just ran out of people to make music with because everyone else sucked.
2: Together, yeah.
0: Everyone else got over you being a dick. And he was the only one that was like, put up with you.
2: We met at a local youth organization. So,
0: oh, nice.
2: I was, like I said, 15 or 16 and was checking out this place called Hip Opportunities. So it was like a hip-hop youth place. And Jake was one of the, facilitators. Yeah, like one of the adults that did stuff there.
1: That's in parentheses, adults.
2: Yeah, of age at least. Because obviously he made music with his crew and I made music with my crew and stuff. So we just sort of hung out and crossed paths that way.
0: Now, both of you are MCs.
2: Yep.
0: And one of you is the producer.
2: Yeah, I make all the
1: beats. That's
0: Joy. Yeah, cool.
1: I'm the driver. I just do the driving.
0: Uh-huh.
1: Kids can't drive. I can't make beats. So it's a real good trade-off.
0: So on this solo project that you've done, you did the production and everything by yourself, basically.
2: Yep, everything except for the mastering.
1: Checkmate. I did the moral support.
0: Of course, checkmate. Yeah. Good, good. Voice got to have that. It's a really important role. It's
1: a fucking heavy album, man.
0: So I would love to get into it a bit because, we've obviously got a couple of Jake and the Fat Man exclusives that we're going to do as well. But I do really want to take a moment for some of your personal project that you've just put out because it is very, very, like you said, it's very heavy. Mm-hmm. I'm going to let you explain because I probably won't do it justice what the project is about.
2: Mm-hmm. Yeah, cool. So it's just 5 tracks and I put it out in July. It's just kind of like the experience I went through the last year. So I lost my mum in July last year. She died. She was sick for pretty much my whole life. She had a pretty severe lung disease. And she passed away. And so that year, I guess, from July to July, was just that process of everything I was feeling and experiencing at the time. She also was hospitalized on my birthday. So the album was released exactly a year later on my birthday. So kind of like that bookend of my internal struggle I had for that time. Mm. Yeah.
0: Gee. Well, first of all, I'm really sorry for your loss.
2: Thank you. Yep.
0: Your mum would be so proud.
2: I think so.
0: So proud of this project you've put out. And how good is hip hop? just to have something, a vessel to be able to counsel yourself, to reflect, to get your emotions out in a healthy way.
2: Exactly.
0: Onto the pad, the pen, and then, you know, into the beats as well for yourself. You've done that really beautifully with this project.
2: Thank you. It's kind of like, it was a natural progression. I was real hesitant about putting it out, but for those that don't know, I'm a youth worker in my day-to-day.
0: Yep.
2: And I run a specialty program teaching kids how to make beats and rap and stuff like that. So that's my 9-to-5, is teaching kids how to do hip-hop. And a lot of the time I'd sort of run into this situation trying to explain to the kids about being themselves and not trying to pretend to be something they're not, and use the music to really express that. And so I guess I was kind of at this point where I was feeling all these emotions and sort of going through all this stuff, and I kind of just checked myself. I was like, well, I'll tell all these kids to do that. So yep. I kind of need to lead by that example and show them how it's done, and that it's okay to be vulnerable and feel what you're feeling in a public sense.
0: And it's people like you that need to get stuff like this out, for you don't know who it's going to help.
2: Absolutely. Yep.
0: Like I got very emotional listening to it, and it really touched me. And if I'd been through a similar situation, I'm sure I could have related to what you were going through. And yep. I just think like someone can put it on in their headphones and sit there and help them process their emotions. So it's massive of you to have done that. Like, I'm proud of you for doing
2: that.
0: I appreciate that. And it takes a really like amazing artist to be vulnerable and get it out there. But that's what makes great art.
1: That's great art comes from pain.
0: Exactly. It does. It sure does. Let's play one of the songs off the project. Obviously, a bit of a trigger warning for anyone. If you have been through losing someone, this might bring up some feelings for you. So please, if you don't feel like you're in the mood for that right now, just turn it down for a couple of minutes and then turn it back up, and we'll have some other upbeat stuff coming after. But for everyone else, please sit back and take this in. So we've got two tracks here. Which one do you think we should
2: Start with Lessons, I think.
0: Start with Lessons. Yeah. All right, let's do it.
3: You're about to face your darkest hour, my son. But remember, the lessons that we learn from pain are the ones that make us the strongest.

0: primitive areas, including the fear center, are overactive, adding to feelings of stress and despair. These feelings are difficult, but the acute pain doesn't last forever. Eventually, the sadness begins to lift at least a little bit, and then you may move on to feelings of anger or guilt before slowly moving toward acceptance of the loss.
1: Just want to say I really loved the samples that you chose well. There was obviously like this guiding voice that went through a lot of the songs.
2: Yeah, so that was from when mum passed away. Obviously, she passed away in hospice. So they have like a team that send out like grief counselors and stuff like that.
1: Yep.
2: And that was part of an information video.
1: Oh, really?
2: Me, so all their voices from that one video.
1: Interesting. I wanted to know where you pulled that from.
2: Yeah.
1: It's beautifully added in. Wow. Yeah, what a nice touch. Thank you for sharing that with us.
3: It's subtle.
1: It is, but it did help bring the whole project together, I think. Up next, we're going to play some Eric Divine. He has been releasing a lot of singles again lately, and I really like that he's very open to talking about his emotions, moods, feelings, and thoughts as well. So this one's called Hope, Regret, Reality.

reality. Three options, you've got to choose one. Life's so unpredictable, make plans like they meant to stick. Took matters up into my own hands and, well, they went to shit. You can lead a horse to water, but you can't make it drink. You can build

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5: And we're back. It is 7:32. You're kicking it with Cardia and Jake and the Fat Man and Scotty Bars back in the building again tonight. Yeah. Going to play a couple more tracks to you and then we're going to bring the guys back in. We've got some exclusive Jake and the Fat Man tonight. We've got an exclusive from Scotty Bars coming up soon. I want to play another couple of new releases. So this one is Mick Midas. If you have heard of him before, he is very talented. This one is called The Art Form. Enjoy.
6: It's that rapidy rap shit.

Shout outs to everyone on the live stream. We've got Clerks, we've got Outposts, and a few of the other familiar faces here. Thanks to everyone for jumping in and joining the show tonight. I'm going to play you another brand new drop, and I tell you what, Monops has been really, really impressing me. He is one to watch. He's just coming out with some really introspective but really cool tracks. This is another one. He just did it again, and I love the hook. I love everything about this. It's called Peace War. Hope you enjoy.

0: All right, how we doing? How we feeling, everyone? I need to make a special announcement. It is time for the patrons. We are at 15 patrons, as we said earlier tonight, which is absolutely mind-blowing. I want to say a huge thank you to all of the supporters. A bunch of you are on the live stream. You're tuned in every single week. It just makes me know that I'm not talking to myself every week, which is also really cool. So thanks for tuning in and being my friends. You never know, because you know, I actually don't know the exact ratings of the show, but I can see that everyone that jumps on the live stream, and I can see everyone that's on the app, and you can also see that there's people from around the world tuned in as well, which is pretty cool. And it's awesome to be able to play Australian hip hop to people from across the world. So I hope that everyone's getting amongst it and finding some new artists every week that they love. Now, we have to do the patrons in two lots because there's too many. So I'm going to start with the newest ones and work backwards now. So first of all, thank you to our newest patron this week, Scotty Bars.
1: Let's go.
0: Appreciate you so much, Scott. As I said before, Scott does all the photography, videography. Make sure I'm always looking good.
1: Gotta do it.
0: Kiss FM Studio and at Right. Please give him a follow, Scott Bars, on Instagram, and reach out to him if you need any content done, if you need him to shoot any events.
1: No, don't. I don't have any time. Don't.
0: If it's in like 6 months, then get in now. I want to say a huge shout out to the rest of the patrons who have all signed up in the last sort of week or so. We've got Orietta and her son Spy. We've got Epic the Elite. He is an absolutely epic rapper here in the Australian Melbourne hip hop community. He dropped an album recently and he's got many more projects on the way. Shout outs to my main man Ronxy, my partner in crime with Ripe. He is now also a patron of the show. Shout outs to Exile, who is part of the Street Kings launch, which I'm going to tell you in a minute. Thanks to Exile, he's given us 5 double passes to give away to you guys. I've already given away 3 to some of the new patrons that signed up. We've got 2 more to give away. I'm going to tell you about that in just a second. Shout outs to my girl Raquella, beautiful belly dancer Raquella. She's going to be at the Drifters album launch, EP launch, I should say, this Friday as well. Looking forward to seeing your face there. And we have Yale Fenn, who is also a DJ on Kiss FM on another show. And he's become a patron of Kicking It With Cardio. So cross sharing the love.
1: Shouts
0: so
1: out.
0: Thank you. I appreciate that. And then last but not least of the new patrons is Paul from Kingdom Sneakers. Kingdom Sneakers are where it's at. And Kingdom Sneakers actually match my Street Kings hoodie, which I'm going to chuck on again in a minute. And I'll be probably putting my shoes in the camera, but you know.
1: You're going to be wearing it all white. You're going to be dripped out.
0: They literally match. It's got gold embellishments on
1: it's
0: both.
1: It's like they did that on purpose.
0: Yeah, I know. And they both got crowns and like it's kind of like it's meant to be. But just want to say a huge, huge, huge thank you to you guys for your support. I want to tell you how you can win these tickets. So we have got the Street Kings, the clothing launch, which is happening this Saturday at the Tote Hotel in Collingwood. It is an absolutely hectic lineup. We've got Dielectrics and Muff headlining. And Muff has not stepped out in a long time to the stage. So for the old school fans, it's one not to miss. We've got DJ Relic on the decks. We've got 1-6. We've got Pac Diesel from AKA Brothers, which is another awesome legendary Australian hip hop group. We've got Nil Void, Chainbreaker and Dara and Method SDM. And we've got Shem One doing some live painting. And it is also hosted by Maloney. So how you can get those double passes is if you want to become a patron of the show, if you want to join this amazing list of 15 people and get us to 16 so we can beat Timmy, you just have to jump on the Kiss FM website and you'll see that there's a member sign up page and you become a patron. It is only $88 for an annual membership fee and you get all sorts of cool stuff. You get keychains, you get merch, you get stickers, you get a shout out on my show every single week and you get free tickets to events all the time like these double passes that we're giving away. We're going to be giving away free right passes, all sorts of stuff all the time. So if you sign up within the next day or two, just shoot me in the DM so I can see that you've done that and you can basically take the last of the double passes that we've got to Street Kings. They're valued at $40 a ticket, so you're actually getting your money back in the ticket. So it's $80 for Street Kings tickets for an $88 patron membership. So $170 nearly of value for the one sign up.
1: God damn.
0: So you'd be
1: silly
0: not to. Right?
1: I did it the other day. Changed my life.
0: Yeah.
1: What are you going to do when you get the next 30 patrons? You're going to need a longer show to
0: I'm
1: going to
0: need
1: out.
0: Another half an hour show to do it. I also want to do a special patron show soon where the patrons come in the building and
1: oh my God,
0: out.
1: I don't think they will fit in here now, so, but that's how many patrons we got.
0: Speaking of our beautiful patrons though, Scott, you've got a single that you've just teased us today. So tell us about that and we're going to give it a play.
1: Yeah, this one's called Don't Pull Me Up by me, which is Scott Barrs and also my bro Austin Cleary. Yeah, we cooked this one up in about 3 sessions, fully produced, mixed, mastered, record, shot the video, everything, just the two of us. It's a two-man affair. And it's the first single off my unreleased album that's going to come out at some point, but the track comes out this Friday. So you're hearing here first.
0: Let's get it.
2: A man's home is his castle. What the fr-

0: thump. Pull me up.
1: Yo, all right. We are coming back with another single off my last EP. This is 12 and 44. Trigger warning for anyone that's dealing with some loss. Check it out.
2: Experts agree the bereaved follow their own individual timelines, but in general, this three-stage process usually takes about a year.

0: Well, yeah, what's that?
1: Do you want me to do
0: it? Hey, man. It's...
2: All right. So it's a double project. It's an album launch, but technically mine's only an EP, but a double album launch with Villiani and myself. So Villy's just dropped
0: her. Shouts to Vill.
3: Shout out to
0: Vill. Fucking killer project.
3: Yeah, yeah. I got the vinyl too. I've been bumping it the last few days.
2: Yeah, hell yeah. So yeah, it's a double launch put together from Frank at Union Heights. He's sort of put it all together. And
0: shout out to Slaps.
3: Yep.
2: So yeah, it's going to be sick. A bunch of dope acts on there.
3: Who else is on the lineup?
2: Hell on Earth, Quade Pierce, I think. I'm trying to remember.
3: Quade Pierce is actually really great. He jumped on the open mic at Ripe the other week. I never met him before. He was really good.
2: Yeah, he did that at another open mic we were at a couple of weeks back. Yeah. That's our first time seeing him as well.
3: Good on you for putting him on.
2: We didn't put him together. We were just there.
0: We'll take the credit, but we ain't responsible.
2: Nah, Frank put the lineup together with Villy.
3: Cool.
2: So Vinny Hoover and I forgot the other fella's name.
0: You have to go read the flyer to find out.
3: I actually have a song by one of those guys on here. I might have to give one of those a spin as well tonight. There you go.
2: Yeah, so short and sweet, Bill. But all of all homies, like all real close friends of Villy's, and we've got some like mutual connects with some of them as well. So it's a family affair.
3: Yeah,
0: nice curated at Revs. So yeah, it's going to be a loose night, apparently.
3: Yeah, I'm sure it will be.
0: Someone's going to climb the cage.
2: Yeah, somebody.
3: So you guys will be performing some of that. You're going to be performing some of this unreleased stuff.
2: Yeah, a couple of tracks on the bill as well.
3: Yeah. Have you got a project in like the coming future?
0: I've always
2: We're
0: got
2: working
0: project
2: on stuff
0: coming.
2: Like as this EP that I did, I wasn't even really planning on putting it out. It just kind of got taken out of my hands.
0: Our dear friend Doc Felix bullied Giant to release it.
2: Yeah, so.
3: Yeah, right.
2: So we were planning to release some of these tracks, but sort of with the timeline and that, we chucked this one out. But yeah, there will be new Jack and the Fat Man out before the end of the year for sure.
3: Yeah.
2: Whether it's an album or some singles or whatever, but we're working on stuff.
3: You guys have released a lot of projects, which is really cool.
0: A couple.
2: Yep.
3: Do you get together regularly to make music? Is it like
0: a
3: weekend
0: Giant
3: thing,
0: own
3: a week
0: a shop
3: thing?
0: Together.
2: Yeah, so we own. So. For people that don't know, Jake's a tattoo artist.
0: Jai's my hetero life partner. Yeah,
3: we've all got to have one of those.
2: So yeah, we own a shop together. Well, we rent a shop together. He's got
3: Bendigo.
0: Yeah.
2: So he's got the tattoo shop on one side, and I've got a recording studio on the other.
3: No way. That's
0: soundproof
3: cool.
0: wall in the middle.
2: Yep. So yeah, so I run the studio with for the kids and stuff, and then just standard studio sessions. Jake runs the
3: tattoo shop. That's such a cool life, guys.
0: Yeah, it's pretty cool.
3: Right. That's awesome.
0: Outside looking in, I guess.
3: Yeah, it is. I mean, I know it's always a struggle for us artists to pay bills, but it's nice to be doing what you love. That's winning, right?
2: Yeah, we are very grateful to have the job that we have.
0: Yeah, we're modest, but it is, it's the raddest life you can live, really. We appreciate every day, and every person that comes get a tattoo from me or records a track with Joe and pays our bills with it. Absolutely love everything.
3: So give a plug, what's the shop name so people can go and visit when they're doing
0: Well, Joe's recording studio is called The Shop.
2: Simple, there you go.
3: So just make sure you go find The Shop.
0: And Apparition Tattoo, if you're ever in Bendigo, come get a killer tat. we got to shout out our friend Fast One as well. He's listening right now. He's a DJ for us a couple times.
3: Sick.
0: Fast. He's a big Kiss FM man. So we got to shout out him and a couple other people.
2: Grizz is checking out. A lot of homies checking out. Yeah. Shout out to Grizzly Bastard.
3: We love Grizz.
2: Yeah.
0: We do love Grizz.
2: He's a good man, Grizz.
3: Now, you guys also used to do community radio, which is really cool. So thank you for doing your thing for the community. That's
0: right.
3: That's pretty cool. You used to just spin like Oz Hip Hop as well?
0: We have a quota to fill into community radio. It's got to be, I think it's like 30% Australian artists, but we well and truly exceeded that. I think we did like 70% of the content that we played on our radio show was Australian.
3: Yeah, wow.
0: Yeah,
2: shout out to Mike.
0: Shout out to Mike Flood. You're an absolute saint.
2: Yeah, he's also my boss. So the radio was done before I was around. It was when Jake was a bit younger.
0: Before Jai was conceived.
2: No, it wasn't that. But yes. So before I was around, I was part of it. So Mike and Jake and a few other people ran that.
0: Yeah.
3: Yeah, nice. Now, I find it really interesting. I want to talk a bit about the angle of you guys kind of wanting to keep aloof and underground. Because as you said before, like that's how you like it. It's always been a bit of a conversation, I guess, in the community. Like, real rappers don't want anyone to know. You know what I mean? You know what I'm saying without saying it too much. Yeah. Now, I get that because a lot of people do it for the love. That's like in their veins. It's in their blood. It's just we live and breathe hip hop, right? Mm-hmm. So what message do you have for any like people out there who facing all this algorithm crap and like constantly like you want to get work out, but then you get it out and then you might not get any listens. And like, what's your perspective and view on that, and how do you kind of stay separate from that in your mind and not let it affect you and just keep You know what I mean? Chugging on, doing what you're doing.
0: Yeah. Look, I'm just color commentary guy. You handle this.
2: As far as I go, like,

0: I mean, someone said, actually, Helen Earth said to me one time when we were chatting, it just, like, the art, like the art itself is to be put out and kind of forgotten about, but making it is for you. So
1: it's nice.
0: Super hard, but just focus on making music or whatever art you do. Not, it sounds kind of cliche to say for yourself, but don't worry about anything else. Just do that. And then whatever else happens, sick. If it gets a bit of a buzz or it doesn't, whatever. That's not why we start making music. And I think along the way, you kind of forget that. Like we definitely have over time. You get caught up in the hype of things, but just do what you do and then hopefully shit kind of works out. Like if you want to be famous and stuff like that, don't make music. Do something else.
2: There's other pathways you can be famous. Like you can literally do anything to be famous. But look, we're fucking nobodies anyway. So like our advice doesn't really mean much. But hit back on the point that Jai made. It's like if you make the art, everything else comes. And whatever express you want to put out in the world, that's for you. Like if you want to... Like, if you want to curb and make music for algorithms and fucking go for it, like, you know, that's you do you.
0: Yeah, but we can't add advice to that.
2: Yeah, we can't because that's not what we do. We just kind of like making music we like hearing. And eventually, if you make something good enough that can't be ignored, someone will find it. It doesn't matter if it's fucking tomorrow. You might not get your fucking, you know, your TikTok money now, but like 20 years in the future, some kid might feel it. You know, and be inspired to make their own. And so you got to keep passing that fucking torch down, I guess.
0: Be like, conscious of what you do it for.
2: Like, yeah.
0: If you're putting it out there and you impact one person, sick.
1: That's it, right? If you can impact one person, then you've done your job.
0: I guess because, like, to be an artist in itself is kind of egotistical, but it's...
2: fucking listen to me.
1: Yeah.
0: Like, that's what it is. Like, it's us sort of putting out... Like, in the terms of music, it's us putting our ego into an audio format.
1: Yeah.
0: And that's absolutely fine. Like, having an ego isn't a bad thing if it's controlled. But, you know, like, you just don't know who you impact. Like, talking about my project, like we were saying before, so many people reached out to me that I hadn't ever spoken to before.
1: Wow.
0: So giving some love and sharing quite personal, like, reflection for themselves. And, like, that means more than anything else. Really, it doesn't matter if I sell 1,000 copies of my shit or if it just gets thrown out as frisbees. It doesn't matter.
2: I use mine as a beer coaster at home, actually.
0: Because I've made that impact still. Like, and again, like, but at the root cause of it, it was me just releasing what was inside my head anyway. So I've done that job already, so everything else is just an extra benefit.
1: Yeah,
2: it's a privilege being like a creative person and being able to use your art as an outlet for how you're feeling. You know, not a lot of people are able to express themselves in general. There's a lot of fucking pent up people around there who unfortunately can't express themselves in any way, shape, or form. But we get the luxury of being able to do it, and people empathize with that and enjoying what we do. It's fucking cool, man.
1: Well, it's really good advice because I think a lot of people can get just so caught up in it, and then they lose their creativity because they're just stressed about the numbers and constantly pushing stuff out, and then they forget to take their time with it and actually love what they're doing and do it for themselves. So thanks for the reminder.
2: Because if you fucking ask like someone like, "Oh, only 50 streams of my song got played last week," like get those 50 people to a gig.
1: That's a room fucking full. Sick. Well, we've got some exclusive Jake and the Fat Man coming up. It is time to go to an ad break already again, but then we're gonna do then on the other side, we're going to play one of your exclusive tracks, and then we're gonna have pretty much nothing but Jake and the Fat Man after this, because we're gonna have Spitfire Sessions coming up. So the guys are gonna be jumping on live, so be on the live stream if you want to watch.
2: No pressure.
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3: Here's another exclusive Jake the Fat Man joined for you on Kicking It with Cardia. 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

0: Alrighty. We are now going to jump into the Spitfire sessions. So jump on the live stream. We are on Facebook, Instagram, and Twitch. And we are, make sure my friend's on Do Not Disturb so I don't have anyone calling me here. Because that's always a rookie error. All right, so what are we doing?
1: Just an unreleased joint, another new one.
0: Another unreleased one.
2: It's nothing too introspective. It's just bars.
0: Just a bit of fun. Yeah. We love some
2: fucking
0: good bars.
2: Hard bars.
1: Some rappy raps.
2: Rappity raps.
0: All right, are you guys ready?
1: Yeah, let's do it.
0: Let's do it.
2: Yeah. Jagged the Fat Man.
1: Check.
2: Kicking it with Cardia.
1: Yes, sir.
2: Kiss FM. You know what we say around here, Kibbs?
1: What's that?
2: We say fuck a co-song.
1: Yeah, that's right.
2: That's what we say. Not really.

0: Jake the Fat Man. One take. Yeah. Yeah. That's rare. Usually I fuck something up in there.
1: Yeah,
2: that
1: somewhere.
2: Was smooth.
0: That was a...
2: You guys were like right in the pocket there.
0: Don't expect that every time.
1: Never.
2: That was great. I loved that. We've still got a couple more exclusive on here, so I want to play one more. You've given me all I know and
0: we
2: give
0: have
2: me.
0: Given you all you know. Anything you need to know.
1: I reckon go all I know.
2: All I know. All right. Yeah. Let's do this. This That's is another exclusive.
1: Another exclusive.
2: We're loving the Jack and the Fat Man tonight.
1: World premieres.

0: All right, time to... Well, we've only got about 15 minutes left, but how good was that Spitfire to everyone that was there on the live stream?
1: Yeah, shout out.
0: Yeah, yeah.
2: I just enjoyed every
0: single
2: one.
0: We had Grizz right in there watching.
1: Of course. Shout out to Grizz.
0: Got a few more patrons that I want to shout out. Seeing as we have to do it in two lots now that we've got 15.
2: Whoa.
0: Yeah, 15 patrons. Can you believe it?
1: That's insane.
0: Wild. All right. Shout outs to Dan the Man. Shout outs to Mr. Timmy Rossler, who's a big fan of the Oz hip hop. Shout outs to the rest of these four are actually artists. So we've got The Don, Mr. Don Pauly. We've got Nicola J, who recently just released an EP. Phoenix Luton, who's an absolutely beautiful artist, who's also got an album on the way. And Mr. ID, who also has an album on the way, and he might be coming in on the show as well. So yeah, we've got a lot of our patrons who are quite into their music here, which is cool.
1: Nice.
0: And can't forget our youngest patron of the show, my daughter, Catalia.
2: Oh,
0: yeah.
2: Shout out to Catalia.
0: Yeah, she's only two and she has a patron membership. So
1: what's
0: anyone
1: else's excuse? What's
0: excuse? What exactly, yeah, right? Exactly. She used all her pocket money and, you know. So yeah, please jump on it. We've got two double passes left for the Street Kings launch. I'm just going to jump on this camera here. Here's my Street Kings hoodie. Check
2: sick
0: it out. They're launching their clothing line at the Tote Hotel in Collingwood on Saturday, so please be there. But also on Friday night, we've got another really exciting event. We've got Drifters EP launch put on by Breaking Bread Productions, and I'm going to be hosting the night, so it's going to be a lot of fun. That one is
2: you
0: at Shop
2: Kickers.
0: Well, you're
2: sure
0: hosting? I am. Yes. Cool. Going to jump on the Cypher. I've got a few things going on there.
1: Shout out to T.
0: Yeah, shout out to T. He's putting it on for the community. We've got Clara Vizzy, we've got Raz, we've got Scrub, and we've got some other cool things like some exclusive Nosty merch, one of a kind, that he's done some hand style, so that'd be cool.
1: That's pretty sick.
0: So please come along to that. We'd love to see you there. Tickets are super cheap for that too. I think they're only like less than $20. So what's your excuse? I don't know.
2: Can't even get a pub meal for less than $20
0: exactly
2: these days.
0: Exactly. Just got a little message from Drifter, and then we got one more track.
3: Yo, yo, it's your boy Drifter, a.k.a. Barry Brittlelung, a.k.a. Not Your Father. Tell your mum to stop sending me those alimony checks. They ain't getting paid. This Friday at the Tote at 7:30. Get your tickets at OzTix. It's the Cold EP launch. It's going to be crazy. Send me a ticket stub. 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Your boy Drifter doing a 50-minute crazy extravaganza of a set. Kicking it with Cardia. Become a sponsor. Kiss FM. 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
0: 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This is called Please. The Company You Keep.
4: Or anyone call. Tell them you don't know anything about it.

0: disrupt the peace.
1: All right, we've come to the end of the show already. Time flies. Quite literally. That was a plane. thank you.
2: Thank you.
1: Thank you. Thank you. Thank you. You guys are awesome. Can't wait to see you performing live.
2: Yeah, it should be some fun.
1: On. Sure. When is it again? Let's give them
2: September 11th. Never forget.
1: Yeah, far out.
2: Never forget.
1: Never forget that date. Rest in peace.
2: It's free at Revs. Come check it out.
3: Free at Revs.
2: Bunch of dope
1: free shit. Gig. We've got Villani doing her album launch and your guys' projects and a whole bunch of other cool people in the lineup. I'll be there. Super keen for it.
3: Cardi will be there.
1: Yeah, everyone's going to be there.
3: She's bringing her kid.
1: Sure.
3: Just patrons.
1: Sure. Yeah, all the patrons will be there.
2: It's free. Bring your ID. Apparently, that's the thing you need to do. Bring your ID for rest.
3: Bring your ID for rest.
1: Yeah, I know we all feel old, but, we need ID. It's actually quite flattering when you need ID these days, right? We're at that point.
3: That's why I don't shave my face.
1: I want to quickly finish it off on a couple of rapid fire questions, because why not? You can both answer them. Or if one of you pass, the other one has to answer first and after the other person passes. All right? You ready?
2: Yeah.
3: Ready.
1: Okay. Samples or live instruments?
2: Oh, samples.
3: Samples, yeah.
1: Studio or stage?
2: Well, I say studio.
3: I love the stage.
2: Yeah.
1: There you go. Clean mix or dirty mix?
3: Dirty.
2: Oh, yeah, dirty. Yeah.
1: Do you like a small packed room or a massive festival?
3: Small pack room.
2: Small pack, intimate.
3: I don't need to disappoint more than three people at a time.
2: Too much.
1: Release everything or keep a hard drive full of unreleased shit?
2: Unreleased shit.
1: I knew where that was going. Who's more stubborn in the studio?
2: I'd say me. Yeah.
3: No more particular. Yeah. I'm just the driver.
1: Who takes longer to finish something?
3: Jake. Oh, me, yeah. Absolutely.
1: All right, what's Jake's best quality?
2: Oh, fuck. He drives me places. Nah, he's kind. Let's go with that. He's kind, man.
1: And Jai?
3: Jai's best quality is he's the most dependable human being in the world.
2: Yeah, look at that. He's ready.
1: All right, who's more likely to say, fuck it, leave it raw?
3: I don't ever do because Jai's the one that deals with all the production side of things.
2: Depends what part of life. Music, probably me.
3: Oh, yeah.
1: I was waiting for that as I read it. I'm like,
3: A raw dog sound.
1: All right. One word to describe Jake and the Fat Man.
3: Fuck it.
2: Aloof.
3: Aloof.
2: Yeah.
1: Aloof.
3: Mysterious. Nah,
1: yeah. And to tie it all up, underground forever or world domination?
3: Oh, underground.
2: Forever.
3: Forever. We don't make fucking music for the mass appeal, man.
1: I love it. Well, thanks, guys. We've got time for one more. We're going to play one more exclusive because why not? It's Jake and the Fat Man, right?
3: This one's called Our Ode to Cartier.
2: Yeah.
1: Well, it's not named yet, so it's not too late. Please keep it locked on Kiss FM. Up next, we have Austin X Machine for Machine Grooves, and he's always having a party in here. So
3: remember, 9/11 at Revs.
1: 9/11, we'll see you there. Peace.

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1: Hello and welcome to Machine Grooves, and welcome to the studio, Paul. It's good to have you here. Yes, thank you to Kicking It with Cartier and crew. Excellent stuff. I always love listening to the show on the way in. The Spitfire Sessions, how good are they? Currently is amazing. I'm trying to follow it. It's, well, I don't do hip-hop, so can't really compare. But anyway, hope you guys out there from the hip-hop world would like to continue on and listen to my show, because I support the hip-hop community as best as I can. And yeah, anyway, that's enough about that. Come on, just listen to the show for the rest of the night. If you love hip-hop, you love Kiss FM. All right, well, I've got a great lineup of tunes for you tonight. I'll be here till 10 p.m. I have about 19 tracks to get through, I think. And hopefully I timed it perfectly. I did it once before where I actually got exactly the amount.

room tonight. Ooh, controversy. This is Shake It by the Skeleton Keys. This is Hobbs and Carlos Van D remix from Disco Infiltrators

0: We acknowledge the people of the Kulin Nation as the traditional owners of the land on which our work in the community takes place. 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

I welcome you to become a new member if you're not, or renew your membership, or lots of other things. 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So just always good to let you know that this is what we're here to do: play beautiful music and not be. 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It's great. So if you can become a member, it's only $1 a week, or roughly, and you'll get a KISS t-shirt, a KISS key ring, a

Mention my patron subscribers, which is Paul Mewson, Mr. Kingdom Sneakers here, Anon Lens, which is my brother Jason, and my very, very good friend Dee McFay. And I'd love to become a patron member. It's just a little bit extra if you want to get a mention, and you can shout out on any of your favorite show, and you'll get the love every week. So anyway, we'll keep going with the show. Lots of more cool, housey, fun energy. We've had a great energy in the room tonight. It's been very, very exciting. Have to calm down a little bit. This is Botox Milan. This is the Cube Guys extended remix. This is on Disco Pastrami, which is very well.

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Thank you.

0: Epic. What a set that last half an hour. How good. He's got to go to a break. That's the horn song. Had me going. Sponges. Celebrity Records. Here on Kiss FM. We'll be back after the break.
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0: Oh, we're back for the last stretch of the Machine Groove show. It's been an epic night so far. Our energy has been huge. It's always good to have someone in the room with me, Paulie. I'll miss you already. Had a huge vibe going on here. This is Love Is The Dance. This is Ivory Remix. I've had this one on here before. This is Amy and Rye X. This is on Inner Visions. You should remember it from another show many other times ago.

That is the sleepless, that is the game, that is the nameless, that is the grave, that is the message, that is the bad, that is the answer.

Epic raw sounding kick there. The bass is beautiful. This is Desire, Mia Moretti. Such a cool sound. This is on Spaghetti Moretti Records.

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2: 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I'm Kevin Mackay. At the beginning of July, I played for 6 hours at the Arlington in Glasgow. Unfortunately, for some reason known only to the Arlington's XDJ, RR and Record Box, there is no track listing. So if you want to know any of the tracks, please comment on the SoundCloud and I'll do my best to identify the tunes. And this is part 6 of 6.

0: Hi, it's Kevin McKay. For the last hour, you've been listening to me in the mix on Glasgow Underground Radio. This set was recorded live at the Arlington in Glasgow. Unfortunately, for some reason known only to the Arlington's XDJ RR and Record Box, there is no track listing. If you want to know any of the tracks, please comment on the SoundCloud. I'll do my best to identify them. And see you next week.
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a wager. Love is the lesson. Love is the moment. Love is the way. Love is the pain. Love is the way. Love is the ceaseless. Love is the game. Love is the nameless. Love is the grave. Love is the message. Love is the vibe. Love is the answer.

0: We acknowledge the people of the Kulin Nation as the traditional owners of the land on which our work in the community takes place. 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
1: Oh my God, Becky, look at her butt. 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She looks like one of those rap guys' girlfriends. Who understands those rap guys? 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I mean, her butt is just so big. I can't believe it's just so brown. It's like out there. I mean, gross.

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0: We acknowledge the people of the Kulin Nation as the traditional owners of the land on which our work in the community takes place. 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
1: Well, would you look at this? It's time for another episode of Mousetrap Radio already. For the next 60 minutes, we're going to be in the mix and playing through some of the current releases on Mousetrap. So here we go.

So that's our time up for the week. 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This is Dead Mouse signing off.

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0: Welcome to Femme House Radio with your host, LPGOB. This week we have Maxine. From a coastal hometown to the heart of London, Maxine's rise has been anything but quiet. Armed with Ibiza residencies, including Eden, she delivers a commanding high-energy sound that has ignited dance floors across the UK and Europe, with growing impact throughout North America, South America, and Asia. She secured releases on headline labels and backing from industry heavyweights, including Marco Carolla, Frankie Rizzardo, Mal P, Luciano, Hot Since 82, Paco Suno, Danny Howard, and many more. Very impressive. Welcome to Femme House Radio, Maxine.
1: Thank you for having me. 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
1: Red Alert. So I launched Red Alert a couple of years ago, and it was something that I wanted to always do, like even when I started out in music, sort of getting into my career like 10 years ago. But I didn't want to do it straight away. I kind of wanted to build my sound and really like find my sound in the industry. And I was always inspired by like Hot Since 82 and his platform with like Knee Deep in Sound, and Save Records was like a label that I was always downloading music from. So what Nick Fanciulli was doing with his platform. So I always knew I wanted to build something up of my own. I think it was to have that sort of creative freedom and just be able to express yourself without sort of any limitations. And that's why, you know, I love what you've built. It's like, I think it's important to have that community and build that in the industry. So yeah, we started it 2 years ago. I've just been building it really organically, signing music from people who have been playing in my set, supporting.
0: How do you decide what kind of records you're going to sign? Are the ones that you would play out or...
1: Yeah, that's literally the sort of ethos of it. If I'm going to play it, then I'll sign it and release it. How do you sign music?
0: That's exactly it. I think we were talking about this earlier, but when I make albums, some of the songs I think about the dance floor, but a lot of them are songs that I can't even play in my sets. No other DJ will ever play them in their sets. And, you know, they're more songs. And so I sort of like woke up in the middle of the night one day, like, oh my God, I'm a dance artist and I can't play any of my own music in my sets, you know, when I DJ. So I really wanted to start a platform that more showcase music that I actually do play when I DJ. Because I think of DJing and being an artist is sometimes different things. Especially for me, because what music I make is different than the music I play. So I really wanted to like cultivate a community around what I like to play. As you said, I think it's so important to be able to support artists and have that platform to do so and to build community, because you don't need everybody. You just need a small group of people that understand what you're doing, and building that community around it, I think, ensures that you can, you know, have a long lasting career. I think that your label is very, very cool. Listening to demos takes a lot of time. I'm like, whoa, it's a lot.
1: Yeah, definitely. I try like a lot of the demos that I listen to is through TrackStack. Don't know if you've been using that platform, but it's a software where all the demos get sent into one space. Because, you know, like if you get demos, so yeah, it's quite an organized system. It's been launched the last couple of years. So you get demos like on email, Instagram, all these different ways. So TrackStack's like one software that you provide a link and then people can upload their tracks into that. And what it does as well is it gives the producer like live real-time feedback as well. So if there's like different selections on there, so you can put like accept or decline, and then you can write the feedback or have a template.
0: No.
1: That's it. Yeah.
0: You've changed my life. I'm like, I gotta keep quiet. It's like, yeah, the DMs or the promo email or my regular email. I'm like, oh my God, TrackStack.
1: No, honestly, it's a game changer. Like, it really is. And
0: thank you.
1: What I kind of do is like weekly, just like set aside some time and just go through all of them. And it's all in one space. So it's super, super good. And, it's made
0: it
1: a lot. I still get demos through like, you know, Instagram and stuff. And what I might do is just redirect them to that and send them the link.
0: Is like having one place for them would be life changing for me.
1: Yeah. No, it's really easy to set up, just register and set the profile up, and then you're good to go. So, but yeah, so I think it's with like demos, I think playing them in your set is also how you can really get behind them. And just like, if I'm not going to play it in my set, then I want to fully get behind each track. Do you know what
0: totally.
1: I mean?
0: And support the artist. And yeah.
1: Like there's, and actually some of the tracks that I've signed in the last year, really good producer from France called Max Mash, he was sending me tracks on TrackStacks. And I hadn't discovered his music until that point. And then now we've built up a bit of a relationship and he's going to release on the label again. And like, I want to bring him into the label more and like artists like that. So I think community is really important. But yeah, I've just been building the label really organically. But long term, we do want to, you know, build it as far as we can go, really. I think that's, you know, with music, there's, you know, you as hard as you work is the sort of, the more work you put into something, the more sort of outcome there will be. So I think it takes a lot of work, but we want to really grow the label and
0: what is your like, do you have sort of an end goal? Do you have like a North Star? Do you have like, what are some of your pop goals?
1: Yeah. I think most artists all want to like, you know, release on certain labels and like, you know, tour at different clubs. There's always,
0: I mean, you're touring like Tampa. You're doing a lot of good touring.
1: Touring's been great, and like we're excited for what we've got coming up, and it's just building like year on year, building on what we've sort of built so far. But I think long term, it's always been to sort of build my own thing like more. So like with the label, with the event series, is just to build that and leave a stamp with that, and you know, look back as well as and on my music category, and I want to and I want to be able to like be really proud of my catalog of music. Yeah. I think that's definitely like a long term goal.
0: I also like that you have such a clear sound. You know, I don't have like a sonic identity in listening to your music. It's just so it's so you. I think that's really cool that you've been able to call that out. What a gift that would be.
1: I think my sound's definitely evolved over the years. Like I've always stayed true to like what inspired me when I got into music. Like there's always like inspirations from like R&B, hip hop, garage. Like you'll hear that soulfulness in my music.
0: Yeah.
1: But it's definitely like evolved over the years, and I think that's just down to
0: what's influenced that, do you think?
1: I think just being around clubs, DJs, just being exposed to more sounds and you know, listening to other sets and stuff. I think that just naturally just evolves. But I've always sort of had those core elements in there.
0: Very cool. Final question for you. It's kind of a hard one, but if you could put together your dream lineup, who would you play with you?
1: Ooh, good question. I think a big inspiration to me is Joseph Capriati has always been someone who I've really respected, because what I love about him and artists like Nicole Mudabar or Ilario Alicante, they're able to sort of go through their set and not stick to like one specific sound. Like they always have that element of themselves in there, so you can tell it's them. But they can play like tech house, you know, disco, techno, and go through that journey in their set. And I really respect that. And I think that's kind of how I've always wanted to build myself long term as well. Just have that like variety, but be able to sort of be known
0: by
1: that. So I think probably I'd say Joseph Capriati, Nicole Mudabar, Hot Since 82, Nick Fanciulli, and then I'll probably choose some more up and coming artists like Amo Avenue. His music's amazing.
0: I've got
1: some stuff of his on my label, and then also I've been supporting and playing his music for years. Like he's got a really, really solid sound. And then there's an artist from Ecuador called Jordano Roosevelt, who's an amazing producer. So I'd probably have a mixed combination of those.
0: That's one of the best answers. I ask this question a lot. Usually, like, you know, dream big.
1: At first, I was like, I've never been asked that before.
0: You have discovered and support and believe in. That's awesome.
1: Yeah. Well, but you obviously create your own lineups. How do you kind of go about like doing that? Do you just, is it like people that are on the label or is it?
0: Yeah, it's mostly for the Yes, Yes, Yes parties. We really just started, I'm going to be releasing an album next year and then doing a lot of headline touring. So this year we wanted to do as many Yes, Yes, Yes parties and focus on that.
1: Yeah.
0: And so I always, you know, I do like a release a month and then every once or twice a year a compilation. So I try to get as many of those artists, you know, as I can on the lineup, or artists who are aligned with sort of like this more uplifting positive music, but that can DJ through a journey. You know, I think that's really important.
1: Yeah.
0: But my favorite part about the Yes, Yes, Yes parties are at the end, and there's like a big family B2B for like at least the last hour, and it's just mayhem. You don't know what, you know, who's going to play. And it's just whenever the artists like meet each other and make sure that they're connecting, because I think that's also another important part of building community. So that's my favorite part of our parties. Yeah. Well, thank you so much for being a guest on Femhouse Radio. I really respect what you're doing, and I think it's quite impressive the reach that you've already had and coming out of the UK and playing all over the world. So you should be really proud of yourself. Congrats.
1: Oh, thank you so much. And you too. So like what you're building is amazing. And like with your live sets and everything, it's really unique. So
0: appreciate it.
1: Keep smashing it.
0: Keep going.

about you, you heard about me. Heard about you, you heard about me. Heard about you, you heard about me. Heard about you, you heard about me.

0: talking about.
1: Yes, I do.
0: You know what I'm talking about.
1: Yes, I do.
0: You know what I'm talking about.
1: Yes, I do.
0: You know what I'm talking about.
1: Yes, I do.
0: You know what I'm talking about.
1: Yes, I do.
0: You know what I'm talking about.
1: Yes, I do.
0: You know what I'm talking about.

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